0: Ladies, what's the one phrase or thing your husband says that gets under your skin, starts an automatic fight from just a simple conversation? B98.5. I'm going to give you the list from relationship experts next that are some of the worst. But what's yours, Jennifer?
1: I was just trying to help you. He mixes towels and clothes and all sorts of stuff, whites and darks, and I have a very organized system. No, he just makes it worse.
0: Give the guy credit. He's just trying to chip in, be a part of the household.
1: It's horrible. That's why I tell him, stop doing it.
0: Maybe that's exactly why he's doing it that way, so you never ask again.
1: Absolutely.
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Olivia Rodrigo and B98.5, The O Show. I'm Otis. Some relationship experts put together a list of things husbands say to their wives that almost always they regret. Some of them should come with warning labels. Phrases like, you're overreacting. Calm down. You're being dramatic. My favorite, relax. I can tell you my wife's favorite that I say all the time. Babe, I can't find it. It's definitely not here. It cannot be right where you said it was. Not

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12: weather. It's officially fall and the weather is going to follow suit. Down to 70 for a low tonight, but tomorrow, a few scattered thunderstorms throughout the area. High of 78. That's going to feel good. Down to 63 for Wednesday night. 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
1: It was a question during premarital counseling that freaked Luke out and caused him to start skipping sessions. 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

0: Adam Levine of Maroon 5 on the new season of The Voice that launched tonight. It's B98.5. It's on as we speak. Queen Latifah, Riley Green, Kelly Clarkson back as well. Make sure you're watching and listening to Kristen Torrey tomorrow for another chance to win $250 and a trip to LA to see a taping. This is what Kelly said about the new judges.
1: I love it because I've done the show with people, you know, being their first time a lot, and not everybody's that comfortable. It was very seamless. It was just an interesting dynamic because we didn't all really know each other that well, so it was really cool how seamless it was.
0: It's The Voice on 11 Alive.

When the contraction pains get heavier than the traffic, things are bad. It's B98.5. A woman in heavy traffic in San Francisco gave birth to a healthy baby girl. It's a surreal experience, she said. Imagine that happening on 285 at 5 p.m. That baby would be saying its first words and walking before it got to Grady. Anybody else have a crazy birthing experience?

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0: to beat being stuck in traffic and having to give birth. 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I'm Otis. Yours isn't bad, though.
1: When I get my nails done, I looked down, I was like, oh, my water broke.
2: Wow. Did you have to go all nails jacked up to the hospital?
1: Oh, yeah. The fit was not done, but then the nail was jacked up.
0: You're in the delivery room. The doctor's like, who is this? Oh, that's my nail tech. She's just finishing up. You do what you got to do. She'll finish what she's got to do.

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23: Fall is on the way, at least for the later part of this week. Down to 70 for a low tonight, 78 for a high on Wednesday with a few storms throughout the area, but nothing too crazy. 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

0: Alanis Morissette, B98.5. One guy thought faking out Swifties was going to be the ultimate money grab. Bro, you're just playing with your life. Guy in UK just got more than 3 years in prison for running what's being called the biggest fake vinyl record operation in history, selling millions of dollars worth of bootleg records from people like Taylor Swift and Rihanna. Of all the people to scam, the man picked a fan base that treats the internet investigations like an Olympic sport. Swifties? Good luck in prison, my man. They'll find you.
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It's B98.5, I'm Otis. 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Thanks to Delta Community Credit Union, so we can shout them out, give them some love, and a huge gift card from Amazon. 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Let's hear about it. I swear.

official first day of fall. It's B98.5, 90s 2K in today, which means social media is now legally required to post pumpkins, boots, and decorative gourds. Fall isn't really a season in Georgia. It's kind of a hope and a wish, honestly. It's going

While we're all out here making AI turn us into 90s versions of ourselves and getting it to create our recipes, experts are saying they could turn into Terminators and kill us all in 10 years. B98.5. Why are they so shocked by this? There was a whole movie series that literally laid it all out for us. Yeah, I'm not as shocked by that. I'm actually more shocked by the fact that natural stupidity is out here and just living its best life on social media.

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19: 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So glad it's fall and the temperatures are going to start to feel like it. At least getting closer anyway. Down to 70 for a low tonight, 78 for your high on Wednesday. Could see a little bit of rain throughout the day, but nothing too wild. It's going to feel like fall, so I'm here for it.

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Okay, so wait, no Spice Girls reunion? For real? 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Fans feeling duped because they teased a bunch of stuff. They were in the press, thought they were getting back together, but nope, they just released a singles collection compilation box set. 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
2: Nicole, what an opportunity you had.
3: Yeah, I'm sort of in a lot of trouble for it, though.
2: Yeah, you were hoping to ask your fiancé, Jeff, for forgiveness. Tell us what happened.
3: Over the weekend, I was out with some of my girlfriends, going out to bars and stuff, and at one of them, I could not believe my eyes. A very well-known celebrity was standing right next to me at the bar.
4: Ooh, who was it?
3: I'm not going to say.
5: Come on. No, you can't say that. And then not, it was
6: we have to help you here?
5: Yeah, we're not 20 questions, right?
3: It was a guy, I'm not going to say, but he's A-list. You would know him.
2: Okay.
4: So did you say hello? Did you introduce yourself? Did you make a move?
3: I struck up a conversation with him, flirted a little bit, and then I gave him my phone number.
4: Yes.
2: Well, that's your celebrity hall pass, right? Well, but the whole rule of the celebrity hall pass, you have to run it by your loved ones first.
3: Well, I didn't have time to run it by. I really thought that that's what it was. I had a few drinks, a little bit tipsy. I thought, my fiance will be fine with this. This is a once-in-a-lifetime thing. And it was kind of harmless, like just giving a phone number.
5: I think men and women both say, yes, the hall pass is cool or whatever. Because
4: but when it never happens.
5: Because it's never going
4: to
5: happen.
4: But when it comes down to it.
2: So did he give you his number?
3: No, he would not give me his number, but I gave him mine.
2: Okay, and has he called you yet?
3: No.
5: What if he does, though? What if he does call or text you?
3: Well, now I will do nothing because my fiance, Jeff, when I told him about this, this was not a fun story for him. He was really pissed. Oh, yeah. I thought you would have a laugh about it. He was really upset. He was really hurt. So no, if this guy reaches out, I'm not going to respond.
5: Okay. And where is Jeff right now? Like, is he still upset about the situation? Still kind of playing in his mind?
3: He's still really, really upset. Like, I told him, once I found out that he was hurt by this, I was like, okay, then it's done. You know, like, he reaches out. I'm not going to respond.
2: But I'm sure in the back of his mind, you've already shown him that you will make the wrong decision because you already have kind of made the wrong decision.
3: Yeah. It really felt harmless at the time. But it wasn't to Jeff, and he's still really upset about it. He's, like, not even sure if he can move forward with our relationship, which
4: Oh, no.
2: So why are we involved here? Because usually this stuff can be worked out. Like, the last thing he wants is to be on the radio.
3: I'm hoping that the celebrity is listening to this show right now. And that will show Jeff that I am making it really clear I want nothing to do with this A-lister. Okay.
2: Smart move.
5: Or are you sending out a smoke signal? Well, I don't know.
2: That would be pretty elaborate. Right. So we're going to call Jeff here and ask forgiveness for you. Is he talking to you right now?
3: He's being very cold.
2: Give us a couple of minutes. We'll get him on the phone, okay?
3: Okay.
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2: Nicole's just telling us that she was out over the weekend with some girlfriends, had some drinks, met a celebrity. She won't tell us who it is, but she said she did give her digits to this celebrity. Well, her fiancé was livid when he found out. And since then, of course, Nicole has backtracked. She goes, if he's upset about it, of course, I will not answer the phone. I will not talk to this celebrity. Her fiancé, Jeff, is obviously upset and not buying it. Nicole, he's not going to know you're on the line when he picks up, okay?
3: Okay.
4: Hello?
2: Hey, Jeff. This is Tad, Drex, and Kara at B98.5. How are you doing?
4: Hey, guys. I'm doing all right. What's up?
2: Well, we just wanted to call and say congratulations. We understand that you're engaged.
5: When's the wedding?
4: I'm not so sure there's going to be a wedding.
5: Oh, no.
6: Why not?
4: My fiance has feelings for someone else.
5: That's devastating.
6: You're sure about this?
2: Like, yeah, how do you know that?
4: Yeah, she's been texting another guy and making plans to meet up.
5: Do you know this other guy she's been texting?
4: No, I know of him, but I've not met him.
2: And you're sure about this? She has been texting him.
4: I am.
2: Jeff, we got to let you know that this is a feature we do in our show called Forgive and Forget every morning, and your fiance is actually on the other line. Nicole reached out to us. She said she, I guess, met some celebrity and gave him her phone number, but kind of thought it was like her celebrity pass at the moment, was drinking.
6: Yeah, and Nicole said he hasn't reached out. We haven't been texting. But Jeff, is this, are we talking about the same guy, the celebrity?
4: Yeah, sorry, my heart's pounding. Yeah, it is.
3: Jeff, no, I promise I have not talked to him.
4: Okay, your texts say different.
5: Ooh.
2: You've seen actual texts, Jeff?
4: Sort of.
2: What do you mean, sort of?
3: So you haven't. There's no sort of, you haven't. See, I told you there's nothing going on. Like, how would you have even checked my messages?
6: Nicole, you don't think that Jeff could get into your phone and see your messages?
3: No, not a chance.
2: Oh.
4: Well, I didn't need to get into her phone because I've been texting her as him. I have the messages on my phone.
5: How is that?
4: I got a fake phone number with the Los Angeles area code, and I texted Nicole pretending to be this guy to see if she would actually go through with it. And guess what? She did.
3: That's entrapment. That's illegal.
4: Nicole, I'm not a cop, and you're not a criminal. We're engaged.
2: Yeah, that doesn't really, this as far as legality, that doesn't really make any
6: right.
2: bit of a difference mm-hmm. because this is a relationship we're talking about. So, Nicole, you have been texting with who you thought was this celebrity.
3: Like, kind of. A little bit. Like,
4: kind of. Nicole, I have the text messages.
6: Yeah, you told us that you hadn't and you wouldn't if he reached out.
3: He texted and I responded, but I didn't really say anything.
4: Uh-huh, and so you're not supposed to have drinks with him on Friday when he's in town?
3: It's not like it's actually going to happen.
6: Well, it's definitely not going to happen because it's not really
5: right?
6: him.
2: Or it is. Oh, yeah. Oh, that's true. Jeff, was your plan to show up on Friday?
6: Oh, man.
4: I was going to be there with your favorite drink, and I was just, it's just, Nicole, I guess this is the opportunity I get to say this. So I'm so disappointed in you, and I'm pretty traditional. This hall pass stuff just has never been something that I've ever thought of once. I'm heartbroken.
3: Jeff, this can't be the end. We have to talk about it.
4: All trust is lost.
3: No, like, it's not all lost. It can be, we can get it
4: back. Nicole, you lied to me.
3: You lied to me, too. You pretended to be somebody and texted me.
2: Nicole, you getting him with this entrapment thing is the worst form of gaslighting I've ever heard in my life.
3: I thought maybe it could be like role playing. You know, like a thing.
6: Oh, no, it's not.
4: I just want to be enough for you, and I'm not.
0: Coffee? Check. 80s, 90s, and now? Check. 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Yep. 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
1: 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They handle bugs and critters, clouds, a few isolated showers and storms today with a high of 82.
2: Ooh.
1: We'll take it. Tomorrow's high, 77. And I see, Drex, you are dressed for fall.
2: I mean, it's technically the first full day of fall, so you got to go full QZ.
1: Braves lost to the Reds 4-0. They're going to play again tonight at Truist. What else is going on, Kara?
3: The FBI could really learn a thing or two from these fans because they done cracked another one. I'll get to that in just a second. But we've got another major show packing up and leaving Hollywood. Tonight, we'll see the season 21 winner of America's Got Talent be crowned. And then after that, they are closing up shop in California and moving on down south. Right now, they're looking at either Atlanta or Nashville to do the show, and they are confirming that this one is coming right down to the money. So they're most likely to end up in Atlanta because this is the same production company behind American Idol, and they announced last week that they were coming on down to Atlanta, so that would make sense.
1: Couldn't they use the same studio, essentially?
3: Probably, and even audience members or people who are there to see the show, just bring in the different acts one after the other.
1: Just stay in your seat.
3: Yep.
1: We're done with American Idol. We're going to film another episode of America's Got Talent.
3: We hope you like your $12 an hour you're making as a seat filler.
2: It'd be really cool to see Sofia Vergara come somewhere in the South. You could just imagine, like, oh, Dios mío, es muy en fuego down here.
1: Sofia Vergara.
2: I believe she's a judge on America's Got Talent.
1: Is she?
3: She is.
2: Yeah.
3: You're in
2: now?
1: Dude, you're looking at the guy who 20 years ago didn't know Carrie Underwood. I interviewed Carrie Underwood, and I was like, so you were on American Idol, right? How did you do? And she's like, I won it.
3: Now, there are just some people you wonder, how does that beautiful brain work? Taylor Swift is one of those people. I would love to get into her head and just crawl around for a little while because that woman is a complete mastermind. She shocked everybody yesterday afternoon with one of her famous countdown clocks, had a 2-hour limit on it, and then she announced she's got a brand new single coming for us, Patient Zero, on Friday.
1: Wow. Does this have anything to do with the code or the key, the clues that...
3: She's been dropping these Easter eggs for like 2 weeks now. And the Emmy skit, the SVU thing that she did with Mariska Hargitay definitely had like those words that everybody were trying to figure out. Saccharide, Aries, from the vineyard, north or south, I think one
1: of
3: the four.
1: And how does that translate to anything?
3: So people thought that it was saying my first re-record album is coming out November 10th, but that didn't really work out the proper way. And instead, all signs were pointing to her announcement of this single.
2: Didn't she change something on social media? Like
3: she did.
2: All of the byline of the title, yeah.
3: And it wasn't just social media. It was all of her song track listings. All of the O's were turned into zeros.
2: Oh, wow.
3: So the breadcrumbs are incredible.
1: I'm hearing a lot of breadcrumbs, but I'm not hearing any connections made. Like, she was doing a lot of weird stuff, but tell me how that was supposed to let me know. What were the zeros? What does this all mean? We need to solve this mystery.
3: Zero was pointing to Patient Zero, the name of the new single coming out.
2: I think you're coming into like season 4 of Lost.
3: Right.
2: Whereas people have been watching it since the first season. They know what's going on. Yeah, people like you and I are just coming in the middle. We're like, what is going on?
1: I'm like a small child who walks in halfway through the movie and asks, what's going on?
3: So the third page was added to her letter to fans about getting all of the masters to all of her recordings. And then they went through and they looked at all of the words and took the third letter from each word, and it somehow worked out to being, I don't know. These people are
1: 13th letter from each word. See?
2: Yeah.
1: It's not like I don't have a room dedicated to Taylor Swift mystery solving.
0: There's more of Tad, Drex, and Kara coming up.
4: Oh, yes.
0: And here's what they'll be talking about.
1: Which is worse, giving your number to your hall pass or finding out that you gave your number to your hall pass and pretending to be the celebrity to try to trap you in an affair.
2: Oh, jeez.
1: We'll lay it all out there for you. Get your opinion on this nonsense coming up in about 6 minutes.
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3: 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So if you're out here on the roads, enjoy it. 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
26: Mostly cloudy, a few isolated showers and storms today. Rain chance 30%, high 82. For Thursday, mostly cloudy early, breezy becoming partly cloudy and cooler, low 65, high 77. I'm Channel 2 Action News Chief Meteorologist Brad Nitz for B98.5.
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90s 2K and today B98.5. 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Don't miss

0: and the whole thing. This guy decides to come up with a fake Los Angeles phone number and is texting with his own fiance as the celebrity.
1: As the hall pass.
2: Diabolical. Wow.
0: Remember when we talked to her in the first segment, she said, I got his number, but now that I know that my husband's against this, I'm not going to reach out to him. She's been texting with who she thought was this celebrity hall pass for a week. Tegas and McDonough.
3: Yeah, she's caught. She cooked herself. Like, her calling for forgiveness was a big fat waste of time. Like, she knew what she did. She baited you guys in. Yeah, that relationship is pretty much over.
0: Have you ever been in that situation where it's like, you want to tell the truth so desperately, but there's one little thing that's actually not the truth, but hopefully people will look past that because you're telling the truth?
1: Well, some people
2: that stuff. Out, but then that little piece of information comes out later and then makes you look even worse.
3: Yeah. You only do that when you're for sure don't have any receipt that can follow.
2: She legitimately thought she was texting with this celebrity, did not have any clue that it was her fiance that had cloned a LA number to call her from. So she was just trying to keep the two separate lies going.
0: I just think this guy is brilliant for setting up a fake number and luring her in and catching her in the lie.
3: He might not be an investigator today, but he for sure can get hot tomorrow.
0: Andrew in Atlanta.
4: It's beyond me how you guys are struggling with this one, to be honest. She's way more in the wrong. In 20 years, do you think this guy is going to regret doing this? Or do you think he's going to say, thank God I found out back then?
0: Thank God I dodged that bullet.
1: What a way to put it in perspective.
0: The ends justify the means here. Yes, it was wrong for him to come up with a fake number to start communicating with his fiance as if he were this celebrity. But she fell for it. She made plans to meet up with him.
2: That's the danger of having a celebrity hall pass or any kind of hall pass. You're giving yourself the opportunity to ruin your existing relationship. You're opening the door for disaster.
1: Yeah, but Nicole's fiance poured gas on a fire that was going out. So he's got to take some responsibility, doesn't he? If Nicole would have never heard from the hall pass, it would have just gone away. But the fiance poured gas on the fire.
0: It's the perfect test. Especially if he hadn't agreed to the hall pass thing in the first place. Had he? I don't think he had.
2: I don't think he had.
1: Well, I think the hall pass is kind of understood, isn't it?
0: Not everybody gives permission for a hall pass.
1: I don't think you don't need permission for a hall pass. It's exactly what it is. It's a hall pass.
0: No, you have got to discuss the hall pass before you go out in the world. Like, this should be one of the first conversations you have. Do you want to have kids? Who's your celebrity hall pass?
1: Right, who's your celebrity hall pass? It's not who's your celebrity hall pass, and if you run into them, what happens? It's who is it, and then it's over. Because we all know what's going to happen.
0: We never had any of these problems until the film industry moved to Atlanta. Do you have a celebrity hall pass, Andrew?
4: I do not. It's never even come up in any relationship I've ever been in, so.
0: But who would it be?
4: Sandra Bullock.
0: Oh. Didn't even hesitate.
2: See, no one will hesitate. Everybody has that person.
1: Tom Hardy?
2: Tom Hardy, yeah. 100%.
0: I'm curious, anybody listening, this is a big city, who actually hooked up with or even ran into the celebrity hall pass, maybe didn't act on it. And even more curious, if anybody's celebrity hall pass is me. 404 897-0985. Thanks, Andrew.
4: Yeah, thanks, guys.
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24: Mostly cloudy, a few isolated showers and storms today. Rain chance 30%, high 82. For Thursday, mostly cloudy early, breezy becoming partly cloudy and cooler. Low 65, high 77. I'm Channel 2 Action News Chief Meteorologist Brad Nitz for B90.5.
3: Thank you, sir. It's 70 now in Dallas. Tickets to the Indigo Girls coming up at 625.

0: B98.5, 90s 2K, and today, Joe Coy coming to the Fox Theater on January 22nd. Sign up to play Are You Smarter Than Kara for your chance to win tickets. Kara, your celebrity hall pass is Tom Hardy.
1: Oh, yes.
0: Drex.
2: Christina Hendricks.
0: Dad. Oh, yeah. Mine has changed over the years. It started with Olivia Newton-John. It moved on to Belinda Carlisle. It was Jennifer Lawrence for a little while. And now I've sort of...
2: I thought you were going to go backwards. You're like Olivia Newton-John and then like Betty White.
0: We're looking for anyone listening who has hooked up or run into their celebrity hall pass. Tamika Lawrenceville.
3: So I've met plenty of celebrities and... it is not a good idea to have a hall pass because it sounds like it's so far off, but it's very easy to run into celebrities depending on what you're doing and where you are.
0: Considering that this is more of a judgment-free zone than even Planet Fitness, did you ever hook up with any of these people or were any of them your celebrity hall pass?
3: No, I don't believe in celebrity hall passes. These are regular people who happen to be really good at their jobs. So other people like them a lot. So I don't have celebrity hall passes, but I have been in situations with celebrities and they're astounded that I don't want to do anything. And then we just do really random stuff that you would never believe would actually happen. Like just watch a movie in a hotel room and you would find out who this person is. And you'd be like, no, you didn't. And I'm like, dude, yeah, that's all that happened. And then they fell asleep. And then it was morning and I left.
0: Who was it?
3: Oh, my God. I cannot tell you that.
0: Oh, come on, dude. Come on.
3: No way.
2: All right, well, like an actor or a musician?
3: Musician.
0: Were they the lead singer of the band or are they a bass player or backup?
3: Oh, no. Lead.
0: Elton John. Plot twist.
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0: 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Clouds, few isolated shower storms today with a high of 82. It's 70 now in Peachtree City. Braves lost to the Reds 4-0. They play again tonight at Truist Park. What else is going on, Kara?
3: Your ChatGPT history could be more like a diary than you realize, and somebody's flipping through your pages, y'all. Mm. I'll get to that in just a second, but we knew she had something baking, and now we finally know what. Taylor Swift announced she's got a new single for us coming out this Friday called Patient Zero. Pre-sales continue until this afternoon. She's got three versions of this thing, each with different artwork. You know how Taylor does it.
0: Pre-sales of what?
3: We're single for a CD.
0: A CD single?
3: Mm-hmm.
0: We're buying CDs now?
3: Yeah, like one's acoustic, one is the original version, and then there's a third one.
1: Where would one even buy a CD single these days? Like, there's no Sam Goodies around
3: anymore. Taylor Swift's website.
1: And then they ship it to you?
3: Yeah.
0: Direct from the source, dude.
3: That's
0: everybody
3: right.
0: knows that. Olivia Benson has been packing the CDs, yeah. shipping them out.
3: Now, we don't know much about this song, except for that it looks like it's going to be a bonus track from the Life of a Showgirl album.
1: Okay.
3: And not something new from a highly anticipated 13th album.
0: Is the Life of a Showgirl out already?
3: Yeah.
0: So how are you going to add a bonus single to an album that's already out?
3: So it looks like this had been planned. This girl is a mastermind. And if you look at the back of the Life of a Showgirl CD or artwork, there's like this square at the bottom that's kind of covering, looks like it's covering something. And the fans have figured that it's covering the Patient Zero track title.
0: Dude, we're just sitting here like, this is ridiculous. No wonder she's a fan of...
1: So she had a single that was ready to go as a bonus track on a CD album that was put out 8 months ago.
3: Yeah.
0: This is just another variant. Buy it again. Buy it again. You already have seven different copies of different artwork on it. Buy it again.
3: And that's why she's a billionaire. Hello. Now, if you are someone who uses ChatGPT or any of those other AI chatbots, you should be very careful what you're feeding the robots because they can use this stuff against you. Not only that, but OpenAI, the company behind ChatGPT, actually have hundreds of employees going through reading all of your private chats.
0: Ooh.
3: In fact, they specifically look for the prompts that ask to be kept private. Isn't that fancy?
0: Is there a way to shut this off?
3: Yes, you can. You got to go into the settings and turn off where it says improve model for everyone.
0: Mm-hmm.
3: They're doing this to try and help teach the AI model to give better responses. But hello, like this is some major privacy issues.
0: Even Google, like if you have an idea for a business, what's the first thing you're going to do? You're going to go to Google and you're going to see if that business already exists. Google owns hundreds of companies. I was looking this up. It's Google, it's YouTube, it's the regular suspects.
1: Mm-hmm.
0: Fitbit, Nest, Waymo.
1: Wow.
0: There's a company called X, the Moonshot Factory, which is an experimental research and development facility. Does that not sound like developing new business ideas?
1: Mm. So the thought is you are excited about something, you have an idea, you go and Google it. Google captures that and says, oh, that is actually a good business. We're going to just go ahead and do it.
0: And there's the answer to your question. Why do I always talk about soups and scoops on the radio, but I've never Googled it, so it'll never open. But Google doesn't have it. That's the important part.
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0: So what's the capital of Texas? Is it Austin, Houston, or Dallas? the answer when we play Are You Smarter Than Kara coming up at 6:35.
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4: Good morning. We got a little police activity here. Just as you get onto the connector southbound, just off the Brookwood, they're over to the right shoulder, and it's not really affecting your ride, but just be aware of the flashing blues here when you make that connection onto the connector. La Vista eastbound and Montreal, we've got a crash in the right lane. 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I'm Whitty with B98.5 traffic.
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0: 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It's Mike and Sonoya.
2: Hey, how's it going?
0: We're doing well. Can you kick our pop culture princess out of here?
2: I'm hoping to. I think it's about time she loses.
0: Why don't you go on and skedaddle there, kid?
3: I'm out of here. See you, Mike. Good luck.
0: All right. Kara's going to stand outside. We're going to ask you 5 trivia questions. Bring her back in. Ask her the same questions. If you can answer more right than Kara, she'll have to pay you $100 of her own money. Are you ready?
2: Yes. Give me that money.
0: Question number one. Ella Langley's Choosin' Texas is now the longest running number one song in history. What's the capital of Texas?
2: Dallas.
0: Number two, Taylor Swift announced she's going to drop a new song this Friday called Patient Zero. Taylor released a song on what movie soundtrack earlier this year?
4: It was an animated movie.
0: With Woody and Buzz.
2: Toy Story 4.
4: Yeah, close enough.
0: Number three, Olympic gymnast Simone Biles revealed 3 men broke into her home and stole her Porsche. Popular Olympians get featured on what cereal brand?
2: Honey Nut Cheerios.
0: Number four, new study revealed Americans are drinking less and less every year. What liquor is used in an old-fashioned?
2: Whiskey.
0: Number five is 32 years ago today, The Shawshank Redemption opened in theaters. Who narrated that movie?
2: Dustin Hoffman.
0: Oh, my gosh. All right. Bringing Kara back in.
4: Hey, listen, if you don't know the answer, at least give us something, so we definitely appreciate that.
0: Do appreciate that.
4: But Mike did not know a lot of answers.
0: All right, Kara, back ready for the same questions.
3: I'm ready.
0: What's the capital of Texas?
3: Austin.
4: Mike said it was Dallas. All right, it's 1-0.
0: Question number two. Taylor Swift released a song earlier this year on what movie soundtrack?
3: Toy Story 5.
4: Yeah, Mike said Toy Story 4. We're going to give him mercy. All right, it's 2-1.
0: We're just considering Mike's plethora of knowledge. We figure. Number three, popular Olympians get featured on what cereal brand?
3: Wheaties.
4: Not Cheerios,
0: the breakfast
4: Mike.
0: Breakfast of Champions.
4: Yeah, 3-1.
0: Number four, what liquor's used in an old fashioned?
3: Whiskey?
4: Yeah, whiskey, bourbon, rye. We'll take all those.
0: Booze.
4: Yeah, right. 4-2.
0: Number five, who narrated The Shawshank Redemption?
3: Was that Tom Hanks?
4: No, it was not Tom Hanks. It was Morgan Freeman.
3: Oh.
4: The Pride of Cleveland, Mississippi. Mm. Mike said Dustin Hoffman. All right, final score this morning. It was messy. 4-2. Mike and Sonoya, you're smarter than Kara.
2: Not even close.
4: Kara, new record, 2,731 wins, 75 losses.
3: Ooh, ooh. Sorry, Mike.
2: Thanks.
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0: really easily.
1: 92K, and today it's B98.5. All right, so gas prices are like, what, $5? Ridiculous.
0: Stupid.
1: The last thing you want is your family driving around to different coffee shops looking for a sweater for their drinks.
2: A sweater
0: their
2: drinks?
1: This Dunkin' Donuts promotion where they're giving away L.L. Bean, like, I don't know, sweater vests.
0: It's like a little koozie it's like a koozie for your drink that's made to look like an L.L. Bean sweater. And I think they also have like a tote bag thing, an L.L. Bean tote bag dupe also.
1: It's like, tell me Dunkin' is based in Boston where it's probably 50 degrees during the day and not in Georgia. It's like, I do not want you driving around town aimlessly looking to go buy something that's overpriced to begin with.
2: What are we, Russian oligarchs? We just have all this disposable income?
1: These are not what we call financially good times. Tadrex and Kara's 1K payday to the rescue for all of your nonsense Dunkin' needs.
2: Oh, yeah, all the accessories you ever need if you win $1,000. 8 a.m. this morning is going to be your first chance to get that keyword to win.
3: There's more of Tadrex and Kara coming up, and here's what they'll be talking about.
0: Never underestimate a fan base with way too much time and a screenshot folder. The Easter eggs have officially hatched, and there was a big announcement on the other side from Miss Taylor Swift. Tell you what's going on in Info to Go.
1: All right, that'll be coming up at 7 o'clock.
3: From the Kenya to Mall, one call, that's all, Traffic Center.
4: Good morning. We've got the crash over here on the right shoulder, just as you're coming off the Brookwood on the connector, if you're heading southbound, just off the split. Now, they're over to the right side, so it's not really causing any delay. 85 South just before Sonoya Road over the Fairburn area is on the right shoulder, and the right lane stays blocked here at La Vista eastbound in Montreal. 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
1: 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They handle bugs and critters, clouds, few isolated showers, storms today with a high of 82. It's 71 now in Decatur. Braves lost to the Reds 4-0. They're going to play again tonight at Truist Park. What else going on, Kara?
2: Fans have gone full detective mode over a celebrity Instagram account, and it is not Taylor Swift's. Tell you what that's all about in just a second. But this Friday, multiple cities and states across the country will be honoring Dolly Parton for 925. Get it?
1: 925.
2: Yeah. And while that is cute and fun, there is some family drama brewing behind the scenes. Dolly's nephew, Brian Seaver, who has been in charge of her security for years, was terminated from his position and dismissed from all properties. Mm.
1: This is the guy who announced her death.
2: Yes.
1: Is this retaliation for that? I thought she had asked him to do that.
2: No, that was all planned out. She had chosen him specifically. So this is why things are getting weird. The new guards were replaced immediately on all of her properties, and the family is now calling out her longtime manager and the bank that's been managing her estate since she's passed away.
1: And didn't he get a restraining order filed against him?
2: Yes, the Dolly's manager actually filed a restraining order this week saying that he's been threatening him and saying all kinds of crazy stuff. But it's when people pass away, everybody always gets weird. Mm-hmm. And it's so unfortunate because this is not what Dolly would have wanted. All of this fighting and all of this weirdness is not what she had planned.
1: We had some people so close to my family. They live right next door. Aunt Dodo and Uncle Ernie. Mm-hmm. Our families were tight. Like, her Aunt Dodo used to babysit my mom babysat on Dodo's kids, generational.
2: Mm-hmm.
1: Soon as Aunt Dodo and Uncle Ernie pass away, the fighting began. And my mom was the executor. She thought it was going to be a walk in the park. And it was, everybody hated each other. Yeah. It was really, yeah,
3: those
1: really
3: kids had an expectation built up in their head, and your mom had another.
1: Did not fill there. She was the HOA president of that will. Now, as far as Taylor Swift goes.
2: Yes. So there's some people that you just wonder, how does that beautiful brain work? And Taylor is one of those people. Yesterday, she shocked everybody with one of her famous countdown clocks. It popped up with a 2-hour limit, and then at 2 p.m., she revealed she's got a new single coming for us this Friday. It's called Patient Zero. All of these Easter eggs, all of the breadcrumbs she's been dropping for the last 2 weeks seems to be pointing to the release of this new song.
1: What was it? There was a word that she dropped at the Emmy Awards.
2: Oh, it was Saccharide Aries from the vineyard, north or south. And
1: does that somehow play it? Was that an actual Easter egg? Because we just thought it was just random.
2: It was an actual Easter egg, but I think people are still trying to figure out what kind of Easter egg that was. The first iteration kind of came through that it was going to be the debut album, Taylor's version, coming out November 10th. Mm-hmm. But it's looking more like it was pointing to the release of this single.
1: So she named her cat Olivia Benson,
3: right?
1: Because she's such a huge fan of Law & Order, mm-hmm, SVU. She's into the crime
3: stuff. Yeah, for sure.
2: Oh, yeah.
1: And I mean, are you listening to yourself? All the clues that she's dropping is like 20 episodes all scrambled into one.
3: Well, the end game of this whole thing, the ultimate Easter egg, is that Taylor's going to murder somebody and her fans are going to find out who. And then, yeah.
1: And that person's name is Travis Kelce.
0: There's more of Tad, Drex, and Kara coming up.
4: Oh, yes.
0: And here's what they'll be talking about.
1: Going to talk to Luke. Needs forgiveness from his fiance Dakota, because not only did Luke blow off their last premarital counseling session, but he hasn't spoken to her since. Mm. It was something that happened during the last counseling session. He'll explain. Forgive and Forget is coming up in about 3 minutes.
0: From the Kenya Duval, One Paul, That's All Traffic Center.
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5: 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From the connector northbound before you get to University, we got a crash on the left shoulder. 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
1: It's hard to ask for forgiveness.
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1: Tad, Drex, and Kara are here to help you do it. 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
0: All right, so Luke, you were engaged to Dakota and you kind of freaked out during premarital counseling?
3: Yeah, it's more of a blew off the counseling session, totally. Oh,
0: but you didn't go, you missed the appointment?
3: Yeah.
4: Any particular reason why?
3: Our last session, the topic of having your needs met came up, and like all that entails. And so our counselor said for our next session, we had to make a list of our needs and then bring it with us.
0: Are we talking about needs that would be inappropriate to discuss around children? Or are we just talking about day to day, like I prefer to have my socks folded a certain way?
3: I'm guessing the not safe around children.
5: The romantic needs.
3: Dakota has got more experience than me. And I try not to think about it. Doesn't really bother me, but it's always in the back of my mind.
0: She has more experience than you. That's code word for many words that I can't say on the radio.
4: Well, I wonder, so is the thought that you're going to go into this next counseling session and she's just going to list out all this stuff that she's done, she wants you to do, and what?
0: That she's done?
4: Well,
0: you don't want to talk about past relationships.
3: Yeah, and it's just like, I know that she has more experience than me, but I don't need to like see it listed out. I don't need to see her like writing a list and then all of a sudden she's like, oh, I remember that person so much better than
4: right.
0: Who's this premarital counselor?
5: I know.
0: Honestly, this is like one of bringing the most taboo topics to the table. Like, how many partners have you had? No.
4: Did you? So you blew off that when you guys were going to talk about the needs. You blew off that session. Did you tell her that was why you didn't show?
3: I did. No, I haven't spoken to her about it.
4: Oh.
0: Have you spoken to her?
3: No.
4: Oh.
5: What?
0: This is your fiance?
3: Yeah.
5: You guys don't live together?
3: Not right now.
0: You can't even get past the questions. If you can't make it past the premarital counseling.
4: Yeah.
3: I know. It's bad. And I love her, but I need her to know that this is on me. I was being insecure. Has nothing to do with her.
0: Before you even reach out to her yourself, you're coming to us?
3: It's been so long that I've been blowing her off that I just need some cushion.
0: I get it. It's like so long that the argument might be the length of time that has elapsed.
3: Yeah.
0: We'll get her phone number and call her next.
3: All right. Thank you.
0: All right, see what she has to say less than 4 minutes from now. It's Forgive and Forget, Tad Drex and Kara show on B98.5.

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0: Luke was in premarital counseling with his fiance Dakota, and the topic of meeting each other's needs come up. Well, he freaked out because he knows Dakota is quote unquote more experienced, which is the nicest way of saying it. He's blown off counseling sessions. He's actually not even spoken to Dakota because he just feels like he doesn't measure up, literally. Waiting for Dakota to answer here. Luke, I'm not going to tell her you're on the line when she first picks up.
3: Okay.
4: Hello.
0: Good morning, Dakota. This is Tad Rex and Kara calling from B98.5.
4: Hi.
0: Hi. Calling because we heard that you and Luke are going through a rough patch right now. He stopped showing up at your counseling sessions.
4: He didn't just blow off the session. He canceled the wedding.
5: He canceled the wedding?
4: Yeah. He called the venue and asked what our options were if we needed to pause everything.
6: How did you find out?
4: The person from our venue that we've been working with reached out to me. I mean, I thought we were going to canceling to get stronger. I feel so blindsided.
0: This might be a good time to bring Luke on because he's been on the phone with us. This is a feature called Forgive and Forget. He was looking for your forgiveness because he wanted to explain why he stopped going to the counseling sessions. But Luke, what's up with contacting the wedding venue?
3: Dakota, I'm so sorry. I got so insecure and I handled it so bad.
4: What did you think was going to be on my list of needs?
3: Stuff that I couldn't live up to.
6: Dakota, what was actually on your list?
4: I need him to start wearing clothes with more pockets.
5: That was on your list of needs?
4: Yes. Everything he wears is like too fitted, like slim jeans and tiny pockets, no jacket. I want my husband to carry things.
0: This is not what the counselor was asking about.
5: or was it? Was the counselor explicit about like, hey, the next time we meet, bring your list of needs? Were they specific about romantic needs or just needs in general?
4: Just needs. I mean, I do not need some wild romantic fantasy. I need cargo capacity.
5: Oh my God.
0: The way Luke was talking, we thought maybe you already had all that.
6: Right?
4: He's about to be my husband. He cannot keep dressing like a man who only carries vibes. Come on.
0: He's about to be my husband. Of course he's not going to fulfill my every fantasy.
6: Right. He's not going to carry my stuff in those tiny pockets of his at all.
0: He can't even show up to premarital counseling sessions.
3: I thought this was going to be about other guys. Like, I thought that that's what the counselor meant, like bedroom stuff.
4: It was about your jeans.
5: Oh, Lord.
3: Okay, I think I may have overreacted.
0: You think? There is a question, though. Luke, do you want to be with a woman who insists that you wear cargo pants?
3: I'll carry around a camping backpack. She'll forgive me.
0: That is, by the way, the man purse is the backpack. I bring my backpack into work every day like I'm in elementary school.
5: Do you have your wife's lipstick in there? And
0: no, I don't, but
6: I love the merce. I think that men in the U.S. need to get it together. Like, grab yourself a merce, help your lady out a little bit. You can carry everything. It's awesome.
5: Is a fanny pack in play, Dakota? Is a fanny pack available?
4: Listen, I love fanny packs.
5: Oh, yeah. Now we're talking.
0: Yeah, that's what your ex told us. Just kidding.
6: Are those some of those romantic needs? The fanny pack is what does it?
0: Listen, this feature's called Forgive and Forget. Luke was looking for your forgiveness for blowing off these sessions. Maybe work on communication and finding out what the question means to both of you before you freak out and call the wedding venue.
3: That would be a good idea. I'm so sorry.
0: I'm not sure whether or not they will have a lot of pockets, but I can already tell that Dakota's going to be wearing the pants.
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0: Molly told her brother, Evan, look, I planned everything. Just show up on time.
5: No.
0: Well, that didn't happen.
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0: What face tatted star was Bunny XO married to? Was it Teddy Swims, Jelly Roll, Post Malone, Mike Tyson?
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2: Good morning. A crash on 285 northbound and near the Indian Creek MARTA station. Traffic heavy through the Stone Mountain area. A crash still over on the left shoulder at the connector northbound just before you get to University. And a crash reported on the 285 eastbound on the south side around Jonesboro Road. 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
1: 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Atlanta
26: weather. Mostly cloudy, a few isolated showers and storms today. Rain chance 30%, high 82. For Thursday, mostly cloudy early, breezy becoming partly cloudy and cooler. Low 65, high 77. I'm Channel 2 Action News Chief Meteorologist Brad Nitz for B98.5.
0: Thank you, sir. 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
1: 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It's Taylor in Dallas. Hey, Taylor.
2: Hey, how you doing?
1: We're doing well. Can you kick our pop culture princess out of here?
2: Kara, take a hike.
3: See you, Taylor. Good luck.
2: Thank you.
1: Kara will step out. We'll ask you 5 trivia questions. Bring her back in. Ask her the same questions. If you can answer more right than Kara, she'll have to pay you $100 of her own money. Are you ready?
2: I'm ready.
1: Question 1. Atlanta rapper Jermaine Dupri turns 54 today. Finished the lyrics to his song, Welcome to Atlanta, where the players what?
2: Play.
1: Number 2. Bunny XO's pushing back against people criticizing her for dating a man 24 years younger than her. What country star did Bunny recently split from?
2: Jelly Roll.
1: Number 3. A Willy Wonka-inspired reality show drops on Netflix today. What's the name of the little boy who wins the chocolate factory in the original movie?
2: Charlie.
1: Number 4. MTV is going to honor George Michael with a tribute this weekend during the VMAs. What's the name of the duo George belonged to prior to going solo?
2: Wham.
1: And number 5, Patient Zero is the name of Taylor Swift's new single, which drops on Friday. Taylor was named Time Magazine's Person of the Year in what year?
2: 2022.
1: Bringing Kara back in.
4: Ooh, close, but no cigar there on number 5. But you swept the first 4. Nice job.
1: Kara making her way back in, ready for the same questions.
3: I'm ready.
1: Finish this lyric. Welcome to Atlanta, where the players
3: play.
5: And parties don't stop till 8 in the morning.
4: That's why traffic's so bad. All right, 1-1.
1: Question 2. What country star did Bunny XO split from?
3: Jelly Roll.
4: All right, it's 2-2.
1: Number 3. What's the name of the boy who wins the chocolate factory in the original Willy Wonka movie?
3: Charlie.
4: Yeah, and Grandpa Joe. Don't get me started. All right, 3-3.
1: Number 4, what's the name of the duo George Michael belonged to before he went solo?
3: Wham!
4: That's what Taylor said, 4-4.
1: And number 5, Taylor Swift was named Time Magazine's Person of the Year in what year?
3: 24?
4: Taylor said 2022. Let's meet the middle, 2023. All right. Hey, great game, though. Ended in a 4-4 tie, but all ties do go to the house because Kara puts up $100 of her own money. That's the rules.
3: Great game, Taylor.
2: Thank you. 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
2: Awesome. 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

0: 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Friday through the following Friday for an entire week, including the weekend, it's our Ed Sheeran ticket takeover. You can win tickets to see him October 3rd at the Benz. We'll tell you at 6 a.m. when to listen, but basically whenever you hear an Ed Sheeran song between 6 a.m. and 7 p.m., any of those days, you win a pair of tickets to go see Ed Sheeran in concert. So how did you screw up the job interview? Or if you're a recruiter or if you're a hiring person, you were, I don't know, those people, a headhunter, whatever, how did they screw up the job? Or how did you screw up the job for them? There's a Fortune 500 recruiter that says this common thing is a huge no-no and will cost you the job.
1: Yeah, she took to TikTok, and now, of course, that reel is going viral, saying that people walking in, these Gen Zers walking in with iced coffees and lattes is just too lackadaisical.
0: Too cash.
1: She says it kind of tells the interviewer that, oh, you are just another stop on my daily routine. And you're not taking it serious. But then other people are like, well, this is just a person being a person.
2: Right. Would you want to work for a company that won't hire you because you're drinking an iced coffee?
0: Well, the iced coffee, the condensation will pull on the desk. It could cause, could you imagine sitting there trying to interview somebody and you're worried about your fine mahogany desk?
1: Well, so then roll up with a coaster. That would be a pro. What if the coaster was your resume?
0: Oh. Or even just a business card. We don't want to go crazy, but that is a convenient.
1: Yeah, but you hear these interviewers, like recruiters say all the time, you're not really interviewing for the job or your qualifications. Like, you've already made it that far. You're getting interviewed to make sure you're not a psycho and you can actually just communicate with people.
2: And gel, that you can gel with the people that you're going to be working with.
0: The huge play would be bring two iced coffees. One for the person that you're talking to. Bring the cream and the sugar on the side. You don't know this person, but you're prepared for anything.
2: Well, a lot of these hiring managers like to do the coffee test, too. So if you've got your own coffee already, they can't give you that test. You know what I'm saying?
0: What's the coffee test?
2: Oh, well, they'll ask you if you want a cup of coffee or something to drink, and then you'd either say yes or no, and then it has to do with what you do with that coffee cup when it's done. Do you take it upon yourself to take it back to where it came from, clean it up, whatever break room, or do you just leave it there, or how do you work that out?
0: Do you hold it with both hands like you're Drew Flipping Barrymore? How'd you screw up the job interview? Gabby in Dallas.
3: So I had this cute little pantsuit, and I am very well endowed in the front, and it kept on popping open during my interview.
2: Oh, no.
0: So how soon after the first pop did they offer you the job? These creeps.
3: One would have thought that it would have been easy peasy, get the job, but no, they never called me. Was so bad.
0: Yeah. Tell us a woman was interviewing you without saying a woman was in it. You got to know your audience.
1: Did we get her first and last name? Just want to look her up on LinkedIn to make sure.
2: Correct.
0: 404-897-0985. Who screwed up the job interview the worst? Well beyond bringing an iced coffee. No time to talk. Leave a quick message. 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
5: Good morning. A crash on 75 southbound just past the North Loop is in the right lane rolling through Marietta. Pickup truck and a tractor trailer involved here. In Ackworth on Cobb Parkway southbound past Dallas Ackworth Highway, we got a crash in the right lane. On Jimmy Campbell Parkway eastbound and International Parkway in Dallas, still in the right lane for you there. 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
1: Of course people screw up their job interviews mm-hmm. because it's a high-pressure situation. Mm-hmm. You're nervous, depending on how long you've been out of work.
3: Yeah.
1: I'm a very nervous job interviewer. I'm better now, but in my younger days, I'm interviewing for these jobs that you...

0: was like the mecca. If you could be on, like, some of these legends were on the radio in Boston. To have my name alongside those names, it's still not, but I did do a show there. For a short period of time.
1: Like, just an involuntary response. You know, some people are sweaters, and if they're under pressure or something, they start sweating. That was your body's response to kind of having anxiety or stress, was you lost your voice.
0: Very impressive to Pete Falcone. I'm like, so anyway, I've been doing mornings and...
1: Well, maybe he's like, oh, this guy's a smoker like me. We can have smoke breaks together.
0: Kara, you've never screwed up a job interview, have you?
2: I can't say that I have, but I've seen many people do all kinds of crazy stuff to get a job. There was one guy who sent like a loaf of bread with his resume. In
0: sourdough?
2: It wasn't even like that. It was like he went to the grocery store and got a loaf of bread and like put his resume inside the packaging and then just like dropped off loaves of bread. It was the weirdest. Yeah. I don't know.
0: It's tough to admit when you look back, like, what did you do that you thought was really going to make you stand out?
2: Right.
0: But didn't. I remember hearing a story about a guy who sent a pair of shoes with a note that said, I know these are big shoes to fill.
2: Oh my gosh. Very, very cheesy.
0: Paul in Dunwoody.
3: I left my briefcase in the office after the interview was over with, and it was in a secure building, so the guy had to bring the briefcase down to me. No, I did not get the job.
0: Yeah, not a good look having to call me like, hey. Like, at that point, say goodbye to the briefcase.
2: Oh, yeah.
0: Keep driving.
1: I mean, you could put a little recording device inside that briefcase and see what they said about you after you left. That's a good
2: move. I like that idea.
0: Jacqueline in Lithonia, how'd you screw up the job interview? Or maybe you were the hiring manager?
4: So I was interviewing this kid for a back of house job at a major retail store. And my doc manager's looking at us crazy when I brought the guy into the office. So I sit the guy down, I start interviewing, and within like 2 minutes, security comes in. And they tell the guy, we've been looking for you. Apparently, he was one of the guys that they had had like a rash of thefts within the store.
1: Oh, what an idiot.
2: He
4: was one of the guys who was a kid who was like, they had pictures of him. And I'm like, this guy just walked in for an interview knowing he had to have known they were looking for him.
0: It's Ocean's Macy's. He wanted to work the system from inside.
4: Yeah, he was like one of the Bash Brothers. This guy's a complete idiot.
0: 404-897-0985. How did you or perhaps they screw up the job interview? Tad Drex and Kara Show on B98.5.

0: Jeffy's 2K, and today it's B98.5. Who screwed up the job interview the worst? It's Davis in Rome.
1: I was going to a good interview for me, good job, and it was in a glass office. And I go to leave, and I couldn't see the door, and I walked face first right into it.
2: Oh,
1: and
2: no.
1: And the door went like, and I looked back at the interviewer, and they were already, like, basically laughing, and I was just like, I'm so sorry.
0: Did you get the job?
1: I got the job, and it was good. It was a good job.
0: Probably got the job to avoid a lawsuit.
3: Or maybe he did that on purpose, you know, because you want to be memorable.
2: Yeah, but do you want to be memorable in that way?
3: Well, if you think about the hiring people, they're all sitting around in a circle going like, all right, what about this person? What about this person? Oh, well, that guy that ran it, he had a great interview, but
2: the
3: he ran into
2: the one that BB birded himself. He's the one we should give all of these accounts to.
0: Yeah, your thinking is really whacked, and that's why I'm surprised. We asked you off the air. We said, have you ever screwed up a job interview? And you're like, no, I can't really remember, and it's just that you just lack awareness.
3: Correct, yeah.
0: Because
3: yeah.
0: I remember when you came, you were interviewing for this job. You would take your shirt off. Like, was that to leave an impression and to make him memorable?
3: Well, it was more to give you guys a little bit of a taste of the menu.
0: This is what you have to look forward to. Amanda in Powder Springs.
4: The interviewer was this really disinterested, middle-aged corporate type. So the last question that he asked me is, if you could be any tree, what tree would you be? I was so caught off guard by this stupid question that I literally laughed in his face. And that was the end of the interview, and I never heard back from them again.
0: So how many years ago was this?
4: Oh, this was like 13, 14 years ago.
0: Okay, you've had over a decade to think about it. So what is it? What tree would you be?
4: I would definitely be a weeping willow.
2: Yes, girl. I was just thinking the same thing.
3: Why is a weeping willow a good choice?
2: Because
3: Kara?
2: They've got the best switches to break off and beat somebody with.
4: I do have 2 kids.
3: Yeah.
5: There's more of Tad, Drex, and Kara coming up. And here's what they'll be talking about.
2: We've all typed something in the chat GPT and thought, oh, thank goodness no human will ever read this.
0: Right?
2: Ever. Well, about that. There are humans reading it.
0: Yeah.
2: And even when you said it should be private.
0: Yeah. Just regular citizens looking at your rash.
2: Yeah. Tell you what's going on in Info to Go.
0: All right. That's coming up in 2 songs, about 7 minutes away on B98.5.

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0: 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They handle bugs and critters, clouds, a few isolated showers and storms today with a high only of 82. Tomorrow's high, 77. It's fall, y'all. 70 now in Sandy Springs. Braves lost to the Reds 4-0. They're going to play again tonight at Truist. What else is going on, Kara?
2: Your ChatGPT history could be more like a diary than you realize, and somebody's flipping through your pages, y'all. Mm. I'll get to that in just a second, but we knew she had something baking, and now we finally know what. Taylor Swift announced she's got a new single for us coming out this Friday called Patient Zero. Pre-sales continue until this afternoon. She's got three versions of this thing, each with different artwork. You know, how Taylor does it.
0: Pre-sales of what?
2: A CD
0: single?
2: Mm-hmm.
0: We're buying CDs now?
2: Yeah, like one's acoustic, one is the original version, and then there's a third one. I'm not sure.
1: Where would one even buy a CD single these days? Like, there's no Sam Goodies around
2: anymore. Taylor Swift's website.
1: And then they ship it to you?
2: Yeah.
0: Direct from the source, dude.
2: That's
0: everybody
2: right.
0: knows Duh. That. Olivia Benson has been packing the CDs, shipping them out.
2: Now, we don't know much about this song except for that it looks like it's going to be a bonus track from the Life of a Showgirl album.
1: Okay.
2: And not something new from a highly anticipated 13th album.
0: Isn't the Life of a Showgirl out already?
2: Yeah.
0: So how are you going to add a bonus single to an album that's already out?
2: So it looks like this had been planned. This girl is a mastermind. And if you look at the back of the Life of a Showgirl CD or artwork, there's like this square at the bottom that's kind of covering, looks like it's covering something. And the fans have figured that it's covering the Patient Zero track title.
0: Dude.
1: So she had a single that was ready to go as a bonus track on an album that was put out 8 months ago.
2: Yeah.
0: This is just another variant. Buy it again. Buy it again. You already have seven different copies of different artwork on it. Buy it again.
2: And that's why she's a billionaire. Yeah, hello. Now, if you are someone who uses ChatGPT or any of those other AI chatbots, you should be very careful what you're feeding the robots. Not only that, but OpenAI, the company behind ChatGPT, actually have hundreds of employees going through reading all of your private chats.
0: Ooh.
2: In fact, they specifically look for the prompts that ask to be kept private. Isn't that fancy?
0: Is there a way to shut this off?
2: Yes, you can. You got to go into the settings and turn off where it says improve model for everyone.
0: Mm-hmm.
2: They're doing this to try and help teach the AI model to give better responses. But hello, like this is some major privacy issues.
0: Even Google. Like, if you have an idea for a business, what's the first thing you're going to do? You're going to go to Google and you're going to see if that business already exists. Google owns hundreds of companies. I was looking this up. It's Google, it's YouTube, it's the regular suspects.
1: Mm-hmm.
0: Fitbit, Nest, Waymo.
1: Wow.
0: There's a company called X, the Moonshot Factory, which is an experimental research and development facility. Does that not sound like developing new business ideas?
1: So the thought is you are excited about something, you have an idea, you go and Google it. Google captures that and says, oh, that is actually a good business. We're going to just go ahead and do it.
0: And there's the answer to your question. Why do I always talk about soups and scoops on the radio, but I've never Googled it,
1: Google
0: so it'll never open. But Google doesn't have it. That's the important part.
3: There's more of Tad, Drex, and Kara coming up.
4: Oh, yes.
3: And here's what they'll be talking about.
0: What animated show features talking babies? Rugrats, Doug, or The Adventures of Shia LaBeouf? 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
5: Cobb Parkway southbound past Dallas Ackworth Highway. The right lane blocked with a four-vehicle pileup here. Hot lane blocked in Duluth on 85 south of Lawrenceville-Swanee Road. Right lane still blocked in Marietta on 75 south past the North Loop. 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
3: 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Atlanta weather.
4: Mostly cloudy, a few isolated showers and storms today, rain chance 30%, high 82. For Thursday, mostly cloudy early, breezy, becoming partly cloudy and cooler, low 65, high 77. 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
1: 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Drex has got 10 questions to ask you. You got 60 awesome. Seconds on the clock. Kara's going to keep track of what you get right and wrong. If you're not sure of an answer, you can pass and we'll come back if there's time at the end. Once we have your answer, that is your final answer. Are you ready?
2: I am nervous, but yes, I'm ready.
1: Set and go.
3: What season started yesterday?
2: Fall.
3: Which is faster, a wild rabbit or a racehorse?
2: A wild rabbit.
3: Spell the word curiosity.
2: C-U-R-I-O-U-S. I-T-E-I-T-Y.
3: Which Roman numeral represents the number 10?
2: Pat.
3: Which animated show features talking babies, Rugrats, Doug, or The Adventures of Shia LaBeouf?
2: Rugrats.
3: Which has more letters, Mississippi or Massachusetts?
2: Massachusetts.
3: What Tom Hanks movie had the tagline, "The mission is a man"?
2: Forrest Gump.
3: What is the main ingredient in traditional hummus?
2: Pass.
3: Who wrote and was the first person to star as Hamilton in the Broadway musical?
2: Pass.
3: What company makes nice and easy hair care products?
4: That's
1: all right, Saved by the Bell.
4: Well,
1: let's go back to which is faster, a wild rabbit or a racehorse?
4: That rabbit is not as fast as the racehorse. It can run 44 miles an hour, and that rabbit tops out at around 30. Curiosity.
1: That was some collection of letters.
4: C-U-R-I-O-S-I-T-Y. The Roman numeral representing the number 10 is X. Tom Hanks' movie with the tagline, "The mission is a man," was Saving Private Ryan, not Forrest Gump.
1: Not to be confused with that movie where they wanted to give Seacrest a sex change operation. That one was called Saving Ryan's Private.
3: Oh, Lord.
1: And it flopped.
4: Oh, Lord. The main ingredient in hummus are chickpeas, or also called garbanzo beans.
2: Mm-hmm.
4: Lin-Manuel Miranda wrote Hamilton. And nice and easy hair care products are made by Clairol.
2: Thank you so much.
1: But other than all of that, you totally nailed it.
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1: You see, the thing about the Celebrity Hall Pass is that it's fun because it's never going to happen.
3: No.
1: Well, Nicole ran into her hall pass and gave this guy her digits. Hear what happened in the aftermath. She obviously needs forgiveness from her fiance for whatever it is. Forgive and Forget is coming up in 3.5 minutes after Olivia Rodrigo on B98.5.

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0: Nicole, what an opportunity you had.
3: Yeah, I'm sort of in a lot of trouble for it, though.
0: Yeah, you are hoping to ask your fiancé, Jeff, for forgiveness. Tell us what happened.
3: Over the weekend, I was out with some of my girlfriends, going out to bars and stuff, and at one of them, I could not believe my eyes. A very well-known celebrity was standing right next to me at the bar.
4: Ooh, who was it? Ooh. Who was it?
3: I'm not going to say.
5: Come on. No, you can't say that. And not, it was
0: it to help you here?
5: Yeah, we're not 20 questions, right?
3: It was a guy, I'm not going to say, but he's A-list. You would know him.
0: Okay.
4: So did you say hello? Did you introduce yourself? Did you make a move?
3: I struck up a conversation with him, flirted a little bit. And then I gave him my phone number.
4: Yes.
0: Well, that's your celebrity hall pass, right? Well, but the whole rule of the celebrity hall pass, you have to run it by your loved ones first.
3: Well, I didn't have time to run it by. I really thought that that's what it was. I had a few drinks, a little bit tipsy. I thought, oh, my fiance will be fine with this. This is a once in a lifetime thing. And it was kind of harmless, like just giving a phone number.
5: I think men and women both say, yes, the hall pass is cool or whatever, because
4: it never happens.
5: This is never going
4: to
5: happen.
4: But when it comes down to it.
0: So did he give you his number?
3: No, he would not give me his number, but I gave him mine.
0: Okay. And has he called you yet?
3: No.
5: What if he does though? What if he does call or text you?
3: Well, now I will do nothing. Because my fiance, Jeff, when I told him about this, this was not a fun story for him. He was really pissed. Oh, I thought you would have a laugh about it. He was really upset. He was really hurt. So no, if this guy reaches out, I'm not going to respond.
5: Okay. And where is Jeff right now? Like, is he still upset about the situation? Still kind of playing in his mind?
3: He's still really, really upset. I told him, once I found out that he was hurt by this, I was like, okay, then it's done. You know, like he reaches out, I'm not going to respond.
0: But I'm sure in the back of his mind, you've already shown him that you will make the wrong decision because you already have kind of made the wrong decision.
3: Yeah. It really felt harmless at the time, but it wasn't to Jeff, and he's still really upset about it. He's like not even sure if he can move forward with our relationship, which
4: No.
0: So why are we involved here? Because usually this stuff can be worked out. Like the last thing he wants is to be on the radio.
3: I'm hoping that the celebrity is listening to this show right now and that will show Jeff that I am making it really clear I want nothing to do with this A-lister. Okay.
0: Smart move.
5: Or are you sending out a smoke signal? What?
0: That would be pretty elaborate. Right. So we're going to call Jeff here and ask forgiveness for you. Is he talking to you right now?
3: He's being very cold.
0: Give us a couple of minutes. We'll get him on the phone, okay?
3: Okay.

0: You goofed. And now you need forgiveness.
1: I'm sorry.
0: Tad, Drex, and Kara are going to help you ask for it. Forgive and Forget is on B98.5.
2: Nicole's just telling us that she was out over the weekend with some girlfriends, had some drinks, met a celebrity. She won't tell us who it is, but she said she did give her digits to this celebrity. Well, her fiancé was livid when he found out. And since then, of course, Nicole has backtracked. She goes, if he's upset about it, of course, I will not answer the phone. I will not talk to this celebrity. Her fiancé, Jeff, is obviously upset and not buying it. Nicole, he's not going to know you're on the line when he picks up, okay?
3: Okay.
4: Hello?
2: Hey, Jeff. This is Tad, Drex, and Kara at B98.5. How are you doing?
4: Hey, guys. I'm doing all right. What's up?
2: Well, we just wanted to call and say congratulations. We understand that you're engaged.
5: When's the wedding?
4: I'm not so sure there's going to be a wedding.
5: Oh, no.
6: Why not?
4: My fiance has feelings for someone else.
5: That's devastating.
6: You're sure about this?
2: Like, yeah, how do you know that?
4: Yeah, she's been texting another guy and making plans to meet up.
5: Do you know this other guy she's been texting?
4: No, I know of him, but I've not met him.
2: And you're sure about this? She has been texting him.
4: I am.
2: Jeff, we got to let you know that this is a feature we do in our show called Forgive and Forget every morning, and your fiance is actually on the other line. Nicole reached out to us. She said she, I guess, met some celebrity and gave him her phone number, but kind of thought it was like her celebrity pass at the moment, was drinking.
6: Yeah, and Nicole said he hasn't reached out. We haven't been texting. Jeff, is this, are we talking about the same guy, the celebrity?
4: Yeah, sorry, my heart's pounding. Yeah, it is.
3: Jeff, no, I promise I have not talked to him.
4: Okay, your texts say different.
5: Ooh.
2: You've seen actual text, Jeff?
4: Sort of.
2: What do you mean, sort of?
3: So you haven't. There's no sort of. You haven't. See, I told you there's nothing going on. Like, how would you have even checked my messages?
6: Nicole, you don't think that Jeff could get into your phone and see your messages?
3: No, not a chance.
2: Oh.
4: Well, I didn't need to get into her phone because I've been texting her as him. I have the messages on my phone.
5: How is that?
4: I got a fake phone number with the Los Angeles area code, and I texted Nicole pretending to be this guy to see if she would actually go through with it. And guess what? She did.
3: That's entrapment. That's illegal.
4: Nicole, I'm not a cop, and you're not a criminal. We're engaged.
2: Yeah, that doesn't really, this as far as legality, that doesn't really make any
6: right.
2: bit of a difference because this is a relationship we're talking about. So, Nicole, you have been texting with who you thought was this celebrity.
3: Like, kind of. A little bit. Like,
4: kind of. Nicole, I have the text messages.
6: Yeah, you told us that you hadn't and you wouldn't if he reached out.
3: He texted and I responded, but I didn't really say anything.
4: Uh-huh, and so you're not supposed to have drinks with him on Friday when he's in town?
3: It's not like it's actually going to happen.
6: Well, it's definitely not going to happen because it's not really
5: right?
6: him.
2: Or it is, oh yeah, oh, that's true. Jeff, was your plan to show up on Friday?
6: Oh, man.
4: I was going to be there with your favorite drink, and I was just, it's just, Nicole, I guess this is the opportunity I get to say this, so I'm so disappointed in you, and I'm pretty traditional. This hall pass stuff just has never been something that I've ever thought of once. I'm heartbroken.
3: Jeff, this can't be the end. We have to talk about it.
4: All trust is lost.
3: No, like, it's not all lost. It can be, we can get it back.
4: Nicole, you lied to me. Nicole, you lied to me.
3: You lied to me, too. You pretended to be somebody and texted me.
2: Nicole, you getting him with this entrapment thing is the worst form of gaslighting I've ever heard in my life.
3: I thought maybe it could be like role-playing. You know, like a thing.
6: Oh, no, it's not.
4: I just want to be enough for you, and I'm not.
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5: Good morning. We still have this overturned tractor trailer getting cleaned up over on Fulton Industrial southbound at Donald Lee Hollowell Parkway. So be cautious through here as they will direct you around it. We also still have the right lane blocked on 75 southbound. Just past the North Loop of Marietta as we're waiting on that crash to clear. New and in and Alpharetta on 400 northbound just before Mansell. It is in the right lane. 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I'm Woody with B98.5 Traffic.
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0: 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You guys remember when Taylor pointed at a ring and said, "That's my husband," after Travis scored a touchdown?
1: Yeah.
0: The memes are fire. 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
1: The Easter eggs have officially hatched, and there was a big announcement on the other side from Miss Taylor Swift. Tell you what's going on in Info to Go.
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1: The FBI could really learn a thing or two from these fans because they done cracked another one. I'll get to that in just a second, but we've got another major show packing up and leaving Hollywood. Tonight, we'll see the season 21 winner of America's Got Talent be crowned. And then after that, they are closing up shop in California and moving on down south. Right now, they're looking at either Atlanta or Nashville to do the show, and they are confirming that this one is coming right down to the money. So they're most likely to end up in Atlanta because this is the same production company behind American Idol, and they announced last week that they were coming on down to Atlanta, so that would make sense.
2: Couldn't they use the same studio, essentially?
1: Probably, and even audience members or people who were there to see the show, just bring in the different acts one after the other.
2: Just stay in your seat.
1: Yep.
2: We're done with American Idol. We're going to film another episode of America's Got Talent.
1: We hope you like your $12 an hour you're making as a seat filler. Now, there are just some people you wonder, how does that beautiful brain work? Taylor Swift is one of those people. I would love to get into her head and just crawl around for a little while because that woman is a complete mastermind. She shocked everybody yesterday afternoon with one of her famous countdown clocks, had a 2-hour limit on it, and then she announced she's got a brand new single coming for us, Patient Zero, on Friday.
3: Wow. Didn't she change something on social media?
1: She did. All of her song track listings, all of the O's were turned into zeros.
3: Oh, wow.
1: So the breadcrumbs are incredible.
2: I'm hearing a lot of breadcrumbs, but I'm not hearing any connections made.
3: I think you're coming into season 4 of Lost.
1: Right.
3: Whereas people have been watching it since the first season. And they know what's going on. Yeah, people like you and I are just coming in the middle. We're like, what is going on?
2: Like a small child who walks in halfway through the movie and asks, what's going on? It's not like I don't have a room dedicated to Taylor Swift mystery solving.
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0: 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The returning champion actually has a broken jaw.
1: What?
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1: Taylor in Dallas. Hey, Taylor.
2: Hey, how you doing?
1: We're doing well. Can you kick our pop culture princess out of here?
2: Kara, take a hike.
3: See you, Taylor. Good luck.
2: Thank you.
1: Kara will step out. We'll ask you 5 trivia questions. Bring her back in. Ask her the same questions. If you can answer more right than Kara, she'll have to pay you $100 of her own money. Are you ready?
2: I'm ready.
1: Question 1. Atlanta rapper Jermaine Dupri turns 54 today. Finish the lyrics to his song, Welcome to Atlanta, where the players what?
2: Play.
1: 2. Bunny XO's pushing back against people criticizing her for dating a man 24 years younger than her. What country star did Bunny recently split from?
2: Jelly Roll.
1: 3. A Willy Wonka-inspired reality show drops on Netflix today. What's the name of the little boy who wins the chocolate factory in the original movie?
2: Charlie.
1: 4. MTV is going to honor George Michael with a tribute this weekend during the VMAs. What's the name of the duo George belonged to prior to going solo?
2: Wham.
1: And 5, Patient Zero is the name of Taylor Swift's new single, which drops on Friday. Taylor was named Time Magazine's Person of the Year in what year?
2: 2022.
1: Bringing Kara back in.
4: Oh, close, but no cigar there on 5. But you swept the first 4. Nice job.
1: Kara making her way back in, ready for the same questions.
3: I'm ready.
1: Finish this lyric. Welcome to Atlanta, where the players
3: play.
5: And parties don't stop till 8 in the morning.
4: That's why traffic's so bad. All right, 1-1.
1: Question 2. What country star did Bunny XO split from?
3: Jelly Roll.
4: All right, it's 2-2.
1: 3. What's the name of the boy who wins the chocolate factory in the original Willy Wonka movie?
3: Charlie.
4: Yeah, and Grandpa Joe. Don't get me started. All right, 3-3.
1: 4, what's the name of the duo George Michael belonged to before he went solo?
3: Wham!
4: That's what Taylor said, 4-4.
1: And 5, Taylor Swift was named Time Magazine's Person of the Year in what year?
3: 24?
4: Taylor said 2022. Let's meet in the middle, 2023. All right. Hey, great game, though. Ended in a 4-4 tie, but all ties do go to the house because Kara puts up $100 of her own money. That's the rules.
3: Great game, Taylor.
2: Thank you. 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

K2K and today B98.5. I'm Abby Jess, and you gotta stay on your toes with Blondie. Taylor Swift announcing 4 new songs will be out on Friday. It's her Life of a Showgirl, the encore. So Patient Zero, the single, plus 3 more songs on Friday. Of course, we'll be playing them for you on Friday. In the meantime, you still have until 10:30 to enter this hour's keyword, chill, C-H-I-L-L, for your chance to win $1,000. They say

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9: 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From Channel 2's chief meteorologist Brad Nitz, some rain on and off today, but the high is glorious, 78 degrees. We're dropping down to 62 tonight. Tomorrow, even cooler, 74. Right now, it's 71 in Conyers, and you still have until 10:30 to enter Tad, Drex, and Kara's 1K payday keyword chill, C-H-I-L-L, on our B98.5

Y2K and today, B98.5, I'm Abby Jessen. Don't let the Taylor Swift announcement distract you from the fact that Hank the Hammer from the Braves Tool Race clinched the regular season with his win last night. That means that Phil the Bucket can only tie. Yes, I stat the Tool Race every season. I will put it up for you on our website when the season ends.

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B98.5, 90s 2K, and today, congratulations to Larry. Picked up $1,000 with the 10 o'clock keyword. I have your next chance to win Tad, Drex, and Kira's 1K payday coming up at noon. And in case you missed it on Info to Go this morning, Ella Langley's Choosin' Texas has officially beat This Gal for the most weeks on the Hot 100. Mariah had previously held the slot with All I Want for Christmas.

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1: 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I have a pair of tickets for you to see the Jonas Brothers Burning Up All Over Again tour October 8th at State Farm Arena.
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25: 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From Channel 2's chief meteorologist, Brad Nitz, we are looking at a high of 78, which sounds so nice. Cloudy today with a little bit of rain on and off here and there. We may see some sunshine this afternoon. Dropping down to 62 tonight. Tomorrow, even cooler, 74 for the high. Right now, we're at 72 in Snellville.

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And today I'm Abby Jessen. Love watching The Voice. Saw Kelly Clarkson's new Bob. So cute. If you watched it last night, make sure you're listening to Chris Suntory right around 3:30 today. You could win $250 from The Voice if you answer trivia questions correct. And that'll qualify you to see a taping of the show in LA.

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4: 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From Channel 2's chief meteorologist Brad Nitz, it feels nice. Cloudy, could see some rain today. High of only 77. We're dropping down to 62 tonight. Tomorrow, 74. Right now, it's 73, and you still have a few minutes until 12:30 to enter this hour's keyword for Tadrex and Kara's 1K payday. 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

through K, and today we count down the top three songs as voted on by you. 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

90s 2K and today B98.5. I'm Abby Jessen. Was at the Braves game last night and they've added the build a dog feature. I'll post a video on our social pages, but it is so funny. Try to get the hot dog in the bun. We failed, but we were close. Hoping

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22: 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From Channel 2's chief meteorologist, Brad Nitz. I guess the weather's listening to the calendar now that it's officially fall. High of only 78 today. We're dropping down to 62 tonight, tomorrow 74. Right now we're at 74, a little bit of sunshine.

90s 2K, and today I'm Abby Jessen. I'm not going to lie to you, I am overwhelmed trying to map out, of course, being awake at midnight to listen to now the four new Taylor Swift songs, but then I'm like, all right, this weekend, we got to be showgirls again. You got to get back in the right mindset. Well, of course, I have the new Taylor Swift songs for you all day Friday.

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0: 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Queen Latifah and Riley Green join Kelly Clarkson and Adam Levine as coaches on The Voice. 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

Brad Nitz. The weather is listening to the calendar. It's officially fall and it feels like it. 78, the sun is coming out this afternoon. We're dropping down to 62 tonight. Tomorrow even cooler, 74 right now. It feels so good. 76 in Buford, and you still do have a few minutes to enter the keyword vacation.

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Kay, and today, B98.5, I'm Abby Jessen, getting out of here. I'm going home to look at my Taylor Swift notes on the murder board and try to figure out if that was the last announcement today or if more is coming.

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MTV VMA's Sunday night. Snoop Dogg is hosting, and they announced today they're doing a star-studded tribute to George Michael, which I think means we can need to play George Michael and Triple Request Live today. 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

0: B98.5, 90s, Toucan today. I'm Chris Centauri. So yesterday we learned that we're getting a new song from Taylor Swift. We're all excited about that. And then today, we're getting four new songs from Taylor Swift on Fridays. That's pretty exciting, but I have a theory. She is doing this so we'll forget that she still is not giving us any pictures from the wedding. That's what we really want. We want those wedding pictures. We want more songs too, but, you know, she's kind of placating us with the songs instead of those pictures. That's just my theory. Probably not true, but, you know, I got to have a theory on this one. All right, if you watched The Voice last night, you're going to want to stick around, get your chance to win $250 from The Voice and get entered to win the grand prize, a trip for two to Los Angeles to see a live taping of The Voice. Voice trivia question coming up. If you watched last night, it'll be helpful because it was something that happened on the show last night, and it's coming up on B98.5.
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32: 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From Channel 2's chief meteorologist, Brad Nitz. Got a mix of sun and clouds to wrap up the afternoon and get us into the evening. Going to be cloudy tonight, low 70s. We'll drop into the 60s overnight. And tomorrow, cloudy through the day. You got to feel a lot more like fall tomorrow. High 76 burr. Right now, we're at 883 in Sonoya.

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Last night, it was night two blind auditions of The Voice on NBC 11 Alive. 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Tonight, the blind auditions continue at 8 o'clock. Let's play The Voice trivia. Going to ask a question about something that happened on the show last night. Chance to win $250 and get qualified for the grand prize, a trip for two to Los Angeles to see a live taping of The Voice. 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

0: 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And today I'm Chris Santori. 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Don't forget tonight, 8 o'clock, 11 Alive. Night 3, blind auditions continue. Dolores, how you doing?
1: Good. But nervous, of course.
0: Oh, don't be nervous. Did you watch the show last night?
1: Yes, but I was seeing my grandbaby, so, you know, that's why I'm nervous.
0: All right, well, don't be nervous. So, if you watch the beginning of the show, after Queen Latifah arrived last night to the red chair in an unusual manner, this fellow coach says Queen Latifah started the day off on a high note. It's going to be tough to beat her. I think maybe if I came in on a horse, it would be similar, you know? Which you might can work that out. Who said that?
1: Riley Green.
0: It's Riley Green. There you go. Congratulations. You got it. I knew you had it in you.
1: Awesome.
0: All right, so you just won $250 from The Voice, and you're qualified for that grand prize, which is a trip for two to Los Angeles. How cool would that be to see a live taping of The Voice?
1: It would be really cool, especially with these judges this year. Yeah, really cool.
0: They're fun, aren't they?
1: They're very fun.
0: Been loving it. All right, well, congratulations.
1: Thank you so much. Thank you.
2: I think maybe if I came in on a horse, it'd be similar. You know, wish we might can work that out. I don't know.

0: 98.5 90s. Toucan today. I'm Chris Santori. We are adulting on the B98.5 Facebook this afternoon. Finish this sentence. I knew I was officially an adult when, yeah, you fill in that blank, have not seen Don't Bring an Iced Coffee to a Job Interview yet, which apparently is a thing now. I had no idea people are doing that. My son went on a job interview a couple weeks ago, and he came and he asked me, he's like, do you take the water or not take the water? So I guess they'd offered him a bottle of water when he went in there. Like, I don't know. Nobody's ever offered me water, so that's a tough question right there. I think if you're thirsty, you take the water, right?
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2: Seeing the most of the volume, 75, 85 south, leaving Brookhaven all the way towards the heart of downtown. You're on and off that brake pedal, leaving 400 south and 85 proper all the way down towards I-20. And we're slowing down 285 south, the outer loop, leaving Southcom Drive towards I-20. 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
1: All right, today playing for a pair of tickets to see Gnarls Barkley, going to be at the Coca-Cola Roxy on November 10th. 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We're going to play the last five. I'm going to give you the last 5 seconds of a song we play here on B98.5. You have to tell me the name of the title and the artist. This should be pretty easy today.
2: Got me something on the ground.
1: All right, you heard it. 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
1: Think you know what it is. 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Playing for a pair of tickets to see Gnarls Barkley. 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

0: 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Chris Santori's big game is on B98.5.
1: Playing the last five. I played you the last 5 seconds from a song we play here on B98.5. You're just going to tell me the title and the artist. Playing for a pair of tickets to go see Gnarls Barkley, Coca-Cola Roxy on November 10th. Star, what are you up to this afternoon?
2: I'm headed home.
1: Did you work hard today?
2: I always work hard.
1: All right. All right, Star. So you heard the clip, the last 5 seconds. What's the name of the song? Who is the artist?
2: Is it Apologize?
1: Uh-huh. Bye.
2: Is it the Timbaland or the Louis Armstrong?
1: You were close. It's One Republic with Timbaland. So I'm going to give it to you because you had that part of it. All right?
2: Oh, thank you.
1: You are welcome. You got yourself a pair of tickets to go see Gnarls Barkley. And the best part about it, you've won them before you can buy them, so you get to brag to all your friends.
2: Yay! Thank you so much. You just made my day.
1: Awesome, Star. I hope you have a great rest of your day. Congratulations.

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0: B98.5 90s, Toucan today. I'm Chris Santori. So I mentioned yesterday that I left here the other night, same time as my boss. So she got behind me as we were heading to the interstate. And the whole time I was super self-conscious about it. I don't know why, I just was. I told my wife about it. She's like, you know, she didn't care. I'm like, yeah, I know she didn't. But in my head, she did. She was just judging me. Last night, left behind another coworker, works for one of our other radio stations, who clearly wasn't as self-conscious as I was because he was all over the place and his directional on all the way up 75. I'm like, dude, gotta shut that off. Come on. I was judging. Yes, I was. Coming up 5 o'clock, chance to win $1,000. 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

0: 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Toucan today of Chris Santori. I was talking with one of my dad friends the other night about how when you end up buying your kid something or even giving your kid money after you've already said no, maybe you said no a dozen times, whatever it is, you end up caving because you either feel guilty, you want to be a good parent, whatever the reason is. We've all done it. 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A little more often.
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2: We just cleared a crash in Smyrna Vinings. All lanes back open. 75 northbound approaching Cumberland Boulevard and exit 258. 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
0: 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From Channel 2's chief meteorologist Brad Mitz, the sun trying its hardest in Midtown right now. Got a mix of sun and clouds to wrap up the afternoon and get into the evening. Cloudy, low 70s tonight. And tomorrow, going to feel a lot more like fall. Cloudy through the day. I'll only get into 76 tomorrow. Right now, 79 in Marietta.

0: Now, the sun's really shining in Midtown, working hard. Hopefully it is wherever you are this evening. It's B98.5, 90s, Toucan today. I'm Chris Santori. Tad Drex and Kara's 1K payday. Let's give away some money. Stephanie, did you enter the keyword play today?
1: I did.
0: Aren't you glad you played today?
1: Yes.
0: You won $1,000, Stephanie.
1: Awesome.
0: This is going to make your day better.
1: Yes, way better.
0: Way better. When you woke up this morning, it was one of those days you woke up and you're like, I'm going to win $1,000 today.
1: I say that every day.
0: Well, finally, it came true and you've won today. Congratulations.
1: Thank you.
0: You're welcome. You're going to spend it on anything fun?
1: Probably bills.
0: Yeah. So those bills probably were, you had some fun doing stuff though, right?
1: Exactly.
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3: 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We're off to the right shoulder, 7585 North, approaching Langford Parkway that's exit 243. You're going to be seeing some extra brake lines as you're heading north from the airport. And we have a stall blocking a center lane through Dunwoody 285 West, the outer loop towards North Peachtree Road. 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

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And for song number two tonight, MTV VMAs are on Sunday night. Snoop is your host. Announced today there's going to be a star-studded tribute to George Michael. So I suggested maybe we get some George Michael on Triple Request Live tonight. You answered with your votes. Here we go. Freedom 90. George Michael.

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0: B98.5 90s, Toucan Today. I'm Chris Santorial. 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
0: 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From Channel 2's chief meteorologist, Brad Nitt. Sun was trying real hard, but the clouds, they are back. Going to stay cloudy as we get into the evening. And through tonight, we'll be below 70s tonight. And tomorrow, cloudy and cooler. Almost sweater weather. Not quite there yet, but we'll be there soon.

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90s, 2K, and today it's B98.5 McDonald's Monopoly game. It's coming back next month. They are going old school, bringing back the classic peel-off pieces. It's kind of fun, which you will then scan onto an app. Yeah. And there's $1 million up for grabs. Looks

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0: B98.5 90s, Toucan today. I'm Chris Centauri. So last week, Abby did me a little favor, and I wanted to say thank you. Do something nice. I don't usually do some stuff like that, but I'm like, you know what? She was real nice. She did it. She didn't have to. Let me do something. So I stopped and got her some crumble cookies to bring in here for her to enjoy. They were delicious, by the way. She let me have a couple. But as I'm walking out to go to the break room here, we have a vending machine, and it's got that little snack bag of Oreos. Six delicious cookies as well. And I'm thinking to myself, I had just got those. I could have given her those, and I wouldn't have had to stop and all that stuff. But it wouldn't be the same. I had thrown a snack pack of Oreos, delicious cookies. She'd been like, thanks, Chris. Crumble, she was like, thanks, Chris. And we talked about it. She's like, it's the effort. I'm like, I know it's the effort, but still, cookies are cookies. As long as they're delicious, I'm going to eat them all.
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2: Tracking a new crash getting by the theme park. We're off to the left shoulder. You'll see those flashing lights on your way towards Lithia Springs. This is 20 westbound Riverside Parkway, exit 46. Starting to stretch you back a little bit towards Fulton Industrial Boulevard, exit 49. And trouble through McDonald's. Stop block in the left lane, 75 south outside Highway 2081. 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

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Today, if you're heading up to Truist, Braves' second to last regular season home game tonight. They finish up in Miami over the weekend. Playoffs start on Tuesday. It looks like it's going to be the Phils coming to Truist, which I'm not excited about, to tell you the truth. It's B98.5 90s Toucan. Today, I'm Chris Santori. Thanks for letting me be part of your afternoon. Have a great night. Stay safe, be good, and I will talk to you tomorrow.

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My wife walked down the aisle to the piano version of that. It's B98.5. So Miley Cyrus gave us a new album Friday, Bass Persuades. She's doing a Hollywood Bowl stint, but did she allude towards a residency? You got to hear what she said in a couple songs. We'll play Miley's Flowers, too. It's B98.5 and Olivia Dean first.

0: 90s 2K and Today Like That from Goo Goo Dolls. It's B98.5. Is Miley going to do a Vegas residency? She hinted towards it after 1.5 million people tried to buy tickets to her two Hollywood Bowl shows. Bass Persuades came out Friday, and she said Dolly was one of the first people she's sending the vinyl to despite her passing.
1: The first person when I get a vinyl printed, that's the first person I send it to since I've been making vinyls. And this time around, I'm going to send her a vinyl. The time that we talked, it was actually me telling her about this record.
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26: 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And Channel 2's chief meteorologist, Brad Nitz. Down to 63 for a low tonight, 72 for a high, and cloudy tomorrow. Less humidity. Fall is upon us.
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0: Travis Kelce quite smitten with his wife, Taylor Swift, as can be expected. He thought she looked pretty hot in her Emmy skit with Law & Order, too.
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0: 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Swiftie's excited about that. She said she wrote them with Max and Shellbeck when they were celebrating last year in Sweden, and they just had to get them out to fans. 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